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0: 全て銀社検査を受けて。
1: Don't you Japanese know about courtesy? I'm an American citizen protected by the American government.
0: 文書を作成して。これらは何人人ですか?
1: These people, they are all Chinese workers. They work for my stage at Iyuan.
0: 全て銀社検査を受けて。
1: This is so rude. Violating the rights of an American citizen is also violating the rights of the American government. If you want to invoke a dispute between Japan and America, I will satisfy you. I will take you directly to the U.S. Embassy.
0: 誠にごめんなさい。
1: Let's get out of here.
0: 乗せてください。手放す。

0: GL 类的这个产品去冒充泄三去进行注射的话，最根本的目的还是为了降低它的成本。
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2: This is my first time on bullet train. This is crazy. This it will only take 2.5 hours or 3 hours to get to Beijing. I came on the old train from Beijing to Luoyang. Not like this, all fancy technology. I think it took maybe 6 or 7 hours, maybe even more. She has entered the future, no doubt about it.
1: 这一趟中国之行，赛考斯感慨的不只是沙地变绿洲的奇迹，也亲眼见证这片土地一路向前的巨大变化。这份跨越国界的感动，不只是一场久别重逢，更是远方来客发自内心对中国速度、中国力量最真切的赞叹。接下来呢，我们把目光投向训练场。如果说户外车辆爆胎，这手边呢又没有千斤顶，轮胎该怎么换？武警战士上演了一波硬核操作。